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You're turning your summon and that. Come out with ye and give tire. Gone in the end at your near summer. A psalm in Gilagun and Giptayat in a subina between Ebrani. In Ginny Jehovah. In Mugimo Kinigay goes up to go standing. Go Giptan then on. Nay sobbing in between Ebrani. In Ginny Jehovah in Gagatule. In Ginny Giptan out and on. Give it in your tenuing to Bindiganisa. Ongonally, you won't name Giptayat. Ye wang not any me Jehovah not any yon, mommy talk, in between your briny. Juma pili not in a ganaran gosto in the near to your tochin. Sigue betwang bang about him beside tongue man. Ungan only meeting give tired go bought in. Meeting your tet yoni meeting, mama walked in Jehovah. 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

0: Yes. Alright, thank you, sir, Mr. Langate. Tati from hello.
1: Hello, Tati from.
0: Yes.
1: You're good at that.
0: And give Tayata.
1: I don't want everyone to start in Mochi.
0: Yes.
1: Yes, you know, but you're going out of there. No one changed my own little family. I should have been a limber permit going to home a stand of all the child to Arabs in Mate.
0: Mm-hmm.
1: I'm going to give you a cup, Kelly.
0: Yes.
2: Chamke, and do.
0: Thank you, tired, Kituga.
2: No, Pangabas, I don't know if you agree.
0: Mhm.
2: I get out of the girl, do.
0: Bagaman was in on it today.
2: Who knows, I was on to what I did do.
0: Mhm.
2: No more give me individual.
0: Yes, sir.
2: Where's the letter of Kurum when young Penna Tiago to money in your seat?
0: Mhm.
2: Meaning Lelicha, the young grog in, or this suit the rug in.
0: Thank you, Sana. All right, you know, Senegal, you get in a Galaguna Mugulil not again. I get a Guna Mugulil. All right, just an agonizing Aguraki to get Gostan and I get not again.

Alright, so let's get to go. So now you're running it in a supernumerous brand. We're going to 4,000. It gives 24,000. Get to go. So now you're running it in a supernumerous brand. It gives 4,000 Kenya money shillings. It gives 4,000. In the time was start to 74 hours. In the time was start to 74 hours. A digitit and not to get any meeting or any meeting or to go to any Nitoga and the star a 2 74 hours. Titaga to not any meeting or to go to any jigger to not any meeting yona Nitang the star a 2 74 hours. A digitit and number one. In digitit number one, get to go to any gilling in Unga. Not a nibble a full 1,000. Unga and not a nibble a full 1,000. Tita not any meeting young Gogliel, you're going to 4,000 get again. Gune, go get a plan, get your ticket eat and number one. Ticket eat and number one. A jagged two not any meeting yonah. Nitang the star 274 hours. Digiti number one get to go standing in digiti no number one. Killing in Gitogene Guni and your chinge a full 1,000. Imagine in a subunot and they are to Guni get to go standing in a Giguni get to imagine 4,000. Giguni get to gain you on a full 1,000 again. Your money shillings. I'm going to get legging it in Gunia. I'm going to get limpia cabeza and get in a subunot and une. Kwa impia kabisa olaan tukulikile kwa yawa tijake tukulini on gubu wa tijiku laliano. 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Imagine kwa geti lengi to 30 bob, kwa geti lengi to 29 shillings, kwa geti lengi 28. Yani itili imbeet enotoke nengunga. Dialing to not on the star a 2 74 hours. Killing it to August and any anity on a inkilas boy no not on the neg and imagine you to get 4,000. In a subu not on the one, I go get a language to gain your honor. Imagine get a language to ticket not on the one at a dirty bob 29 shillings and a good 28. Ago le jigero a deliver tigiti not an unget to gin out an emitting yona. And nitong the was star, a majay jilly to not a was star, a 274 hours. Ago meeting began a genuine jigger upon as any on gigo and I get 200 gigo and I get 800 gigo and I get 500 gigo and I get 1,000. So a le jigero a jaribo a bati and not an unget. 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A killing jingi to go stunning. Imagine Unga jiba 4,000. 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College tagasi gave one Unga. No. Kigunin korabis again. Nitang the was tied 274 hours. Tigiti not in which to go stunning. Gunatang the London in Asubui. Never be to Nibrani. Gully Jorwet, Jorwe not in the negative go tired. Yang kama ugewelit kia getukul itu kikipta ya noteni nyona.

0: ay jigale joro no galla ke galle ko mette ne yo mi tinyali luange ge All right, get this out of the way. Gaston and the Hyana, you know what I line the notes of the Bossy Mid Gora, any younger to go early dinner. Keep time, then you're on Jesus Christ. I learned a job when not on me in the negative in a cabbage. I got a job on a lago to many of me tend to go get out and my eating a gig with me. All right, I got a lady going to go stand in any annotation. Get on. It's not a name, it's on a get to get Augustine and a not a never star 274. Asha, imagine go glending it to go stone in a ticket number one. A ticket number one, a gigun in a 4,000. Gigun in a 4,000. I go any of it wasn't to mortgage. You was hanging out to go in your 4,000. Meeting to be got in Japan 900, meeting be give 200, meeting be give 500. And in young to give one to Ponas, you know, we see our line and not in the was he made. Nitong the was star 274. Aj, ticket it and number one. Imagine as we not a new name. As we not on the Garangi to go standing in you to get 4,000. Come up, Pema. Imagine 4,000. Come up, Pema. Dialing to not on the was star 274. Aja ticket it and number one. Good enjoy, Jigara till ticket it again. Ole Jigero. In your no, my friend. Ticket it again. Get to it. Toma. At this time, not on the was star 274. Aja Mingigirji sang. Ticket number one. Touch from alone. All right, touch from alone. All right, you go. I get a legacy get you out of meeting your honor. A dad from
1: alone? A
0: bye bye, Egyptan is a bendugo. Itagat to Johnny.
1: I'm a kidney in David.
0: I'm
1: a kidney. Let me know if nobody ever let me. You don't know nothing no more. It's give it a bit. I can't get lane.
0: Yes.
1: I got my mama to tell you, mama, who tell you, no, the incoming director, no, the good just turn in a Lubagam, was all it took, Lom Makinimi and Danamian, who got to run machine and Lubagam, was all me done.
0: Again, gay, gay, gay, thank you, son. All right, Tati from alone?
2: Tati from alone?
0: Yes, it is.
2: Yamana,
0: baby, and give tired.
2: I'm going to go to the house.

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0: 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A diggity to number one. Imagine 4,000 gigunin in Gunigi to Boston and him. 4,000 gigunigi to gain a subunata between your brain. 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

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In Digiti number 4, we took Augustine and Gilenji shopping for Geneva 16,000. In Yanitation, Motin Giger G sang. College in any Motin Giger G sang. Ogogili not in a back in a baba. I guess it wanted to go message in your wanted to go near to Ginyana. But tomorrow we talk to Landon not talking about seeing me baba and or not in again. Kali njineni, kali ya natu nebo shopping for jamaji zioni watu kabisa mana.

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Not on the 30,000 So, you're not going to do not any meeting you get to go stunning a calling till digiti sigu sumo get to get a 30,000 Nija Manogota, so Manogot big and big sumo again you get to go 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
0: 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A test to get Kalyasi made. 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
1: In an amateur Vivata, two jump at the touch of him. Amateur Vivata, our monkey. 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
0: Aya, see we go. Eh, we hung your to Rany a bit Corogo. Eh, a bit Corogo. Touch from low. 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
2: Happy Father's Day when I went on the red.
0: You too, my friend. I'm
2: going to be some happy Father's Day, and I'm going on among the great everything you are at me, so William Rati, boy, boy, she keeps you working your at me.
0: You too, Daddy.
1: I'm going to get back to the bathroom.
0: Bye bye, you way.
1: Come on, you know, and I'm going to the area.
0: Mm-hmm.
1: And I'm going to the
0: bathroom.
1: Mm-hmm. And I'm going to the bathroom. I'm going to the bathroom. I'm going to the bathroom.
0: Yes. Okay. Thank you, Sanam. All right, it's out from hello.
1: One of you went there.
0: Amen.
1: Happy Father's Day.
0: You too, Baba.
1: I'm watching it too. It was a starter. I'm going to get
0: I'm going to go to the house. All right, Judge, from
3: alone.
0: Bye, Karibu Sana Baba. Oh, Kaliano, do we hang him? All right, Judge, from
2: alone.
0: Bye, and give tie at me.
2: Bye,
0: All right, see, we go, Baba. All right, detach from alone.
3: The Buna Rapere.
0: And keep tired in the Yangu.
3: No, the robot in Captain Cotter Rapere.
0: Yes, it is.
3: Yamuno.
0: And give tire to it anyway.
3: No mock young bastard, yes, Liara. A bastard just a yarater. About Lady Jack Penganis are after it. You work and listen to me after the woman you are after. We're meeting a necessary weapon.
0: Gang, eh? How imagine Mob what again, Murinaga? Calling a Nagasin nigga, was it? And Mammy Murinaga Murinaga? Hey, guru, I'm Giraudi. It's a fellow. Yes, Baba. Alright, I get a regime meeting on that. Yes, bye bye, Garibu Sana. But at the end, agalini mure na getugul tunon. 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

right, are you going to get to go in 5 minutes? 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I get this tag or go get a SMS meeting with Boston. 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

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All we see on your tenot and the star 883 star. So, Ogunitina again, Genu, Olina ne testai, Martin Giger G sang, Martin Giger G sang. 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

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Imagine it was to any native diggity ten in Guni. Mark Yegon, Mark Yegon, number two. A Joyce Jessang, number three. Commit and be Chibber Verege. I will lay neck of his name. Arasigi, Leon Gini. Oh, guy, I get you long to the day. I go lay, Daigo, sick, and one get you. Gazan Yeni do. Chita not a native tiggity ten in Guni. Make a lenot kiss if in your chin again in Guni Yegu number one. Yegu number one. Gazan. I go get in it to go stand on a. Digiti in order was star 274 ash negotoma gotilji agot agenge mami chinega til digitini in digiti number 7 nebo 85,000 negotoma gotilji ketila nyeninguni dayolingi to noto nebo star 274 ash digiti number 7 In digiti number 7 in your chigegi to Augusto in the name 85,000 chigigiri in between your brani. 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

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So Amakwag is Jumo pilitin at the new Goburoga Mukto and it get your name to not in a bagor on a site again. 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Happy Father's Day. 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

yes, among the linear running meter, get better on a bit of rhyme in a Sunday special. 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Amount in Biga Bono 4.4 Biga Baringo. I'll begin just a minute live in www.tajifm.co.ke. Ali Jog, big salutara. I go Karibu Zare, the Sunday special. 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Ibu, you want to go to Zine, not to go to Zine, we get to Kabisa Banasko, be Tama.

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Hey, Mune, Muji, Legitab, one, happy Father's Day, happy potential father. 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Motion advance along at the Ulegin up before the Zigache Matunga with Kuna on the Tana. A godly seat Gabisa meeting the Gilafana Bill of Bakanyagora. Meeting with Danigal Mutemi Jazz. 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

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Ngaji Jo. Thomas, I'm going to tell you. I'll send this out. Not in the battery, I'm going to let you get Moche. 107.85, Kulam Ambed, Kimit Sintani. Rasta Robel and Bugi Blacky area, say. Gulaman Beta Befather's Day. Wesley Lambert Tilango Gerias Gulab Befather's Day. As Santa Sara. 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

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Yes and andi jenga ku tiken number WhatsApp en 07458 24965 07458 24965 in your wanted number WhatsApp. Yes, I'm going to get your chin to talk each other now. Jugo Chapa again, we get her. I do jump understand, we get how much of it. I'm going to get it. I'm going to get again. Gago Soko noted a meeting in order to get Soko Murwa. Manga to get you the Soko not the Basoko Murwa. Those get you the business Soko the Basoko Murwa. I'm going to go to get you to Megan Shay, legate you to me to Sabrain. Nitan go Soko noted a chute to Agaljigagitin. Beat noted a meeting when you got missing a besa. 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

0: 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Jill Bakita star 274 Ash is star 274 Ash. Agate till the Gatiki to not admit a number. Number 3 is star 274 Ash. Argue number 3. 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Go long to go. 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Ologi Jochin and Golden Lip Studio. Agubo Ikem. I will see how many people are going to get your cheat and congratulations. Star 274 Ash, I get him number 3. Next, I get a cuckoo.
1: Hey, what I get to do, eh? 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I know Miss Alicia. I'm a Martina with Chico. 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
1: We normally on calls when you are responding, yes. So we call them code 1, code 2, code 3. So when we do code 2, it's only the lights. Could you kindly do code 2 for us? So that's code 2, you can see the lights. So we are doing, when you are doing that and we happen to add a siren, that's called code 3. So that's a serious emergency. So we have to do siren and the lights and then we flash off to save a life.
2: The regulator is a kind of ambulance we will have at our dispatch. So far we have 114 of them. So most of our other ambulances in the country may not be, so they have to upgrade it to this level. This is a kind of ambulance that
3: share.
2: For sure that's certain standard. And this is one of the kind of standard that they want.
4: Message for you.
3: Okay. 1, 2, 3.
4: Happy Father's Day,
0: all
4: of
0: Christmas.
3: Thank you very much.
0: Kindo Jesus, Sauti Jota, Akamdaet, Bishop Charles Sauri, Neba St. John's Ambulance.
5: Respect every opinion that comes to make sure that we continue saving humanity. Our theme this year, as you all know, is partnership that will help us to sustain St. John's Ambulance. We want to thank God for the partnership between us and the government. And I don't want to dwell with that so much because the Chancellor will be talking about it. But before we partner with people, we also need to partner with God. For there is nothing that we can do without the help of God. This is God's work, and for us to sustain this work, we need God in our midst.
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Yes, and then go Sunday special. Yes, so come on, so we teach you to get a thunder ball number conference. Yes, so we team one million those in a go to style number ground. And let's say, go, we get it out and go machang, eh? Go machang, like in we get it and go maga tulian at kidog, eh? And Gandan meeting a leg 1-2-1-2, 1-2-1-2, eh? Yes, I must have been in one and get a third ball conference. I'm going to get linja. Those that go to stand on the ground. I give Monkey going to get out and happy Father's Day. Or another ball conference, 020-794-3312. Access code 990-990-990-990-990-990-990-990-990-990-990-990-990-990-990-990-990-990-990-990-990-990-990-990-990-990-990-990-990-990-990-990-990-990-990-990-990-990-990-990-990-990-990-990-990-990-990-990-990-990-990-990-990-990-990-990-990-990-990-990-990-990-990-990-990-990-990-990-990-990-990-990-990-990-990-990-990-990-990-990-990-990-990-990-990-990-990-990-990-990-990-990-990-990-990-990-990-990-990-990-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
0: 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Yes, in Bitter Tabamut Google meeting, we did not go by Jamania guy for a coast. 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I get abs or some more. And I get to go to the game, and I get abs 68-94. Last minute, Buana. 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
1: Capesa, Capesa, ah, Mamma, laying and he lay out sitting out to the
0: Capesa, Wana Caribusana.
1: Ah, now was the lady, go walk in, man, and me in the Pultano.
0: Lazo Magigo Jacket and you know.
1: Well, I don't got Magas on the rain, I'm here. I'm here, I knew it.
0: Hey.
1: Hey, my, we go to the star. In the night, lay in a ledge, what would be a ledge by a bow, man?
0: Mm-hmm.
1: I'm going to go to Nigeria, what about, man? Oh, come here, Roma, talk to you.
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1: My guy, my name, what would be a new way? What would be You get your way,
0: I'm going to go to the house.
2: Iya mune manso.
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0: house. 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
9: the
0: house. 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I am going to go to
9: the
0: house. I am going to go to the house. I am going to go to the
9: house. 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
0: 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She's not seen again. 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
10: Fanfa.
0: Eh.
10: I try to be happy Father's Day.
0: Thank you very much.
10: You are reading well?
0: I got some amigo, amiga, bizarre. I try to go to man.
10: Yes.

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Yes, I get your retina to your betina cabisa, but not only Aruna Maxville when you will confirm my presence, Buana, a good habit in Nakuru City, and not only Mato keeps a bit when you will. A good habit for Father's Day, Buana. 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No one to deal with the Gondani on a fire. Agi Tubu. When you get a red goggle in the way fire. Goggy in the way, but I got to eat. Hello, my teaching fans of Shalina. Since every kid, another one follow me, Emmanuel, Gretel Abel Butia Arias, Nigle John Tor, a committing Dan, not to go to OCS, who are getting a committing Tani. Not regularly, ni prince when you go to get along, but it's open areas. Go to Batayamita will be in a Kuru. Go to Father's Day, Banako to Kimay take a Tugula. And not to get Serma finance, go to Boom, go get terribly bizarre areas committing Dani. And not to get Domi Mutaila, Lombang, get any areas committing Dani. Mukali Lumpoli committing Dani, not regularly Nogora. Not to get Mama Michelle in Lombasoka areas committing Dani. Honorable Kimay, Colombia, Dani, Dino Quaja. Get a lumber green get areas. Because I am to live in your dark old Galau constituency. Nigli General Missik Munyewe, Committee Lambo, Mambo Chevani areas, Bomet areas, Committee Dani, Nugleman Chita Bruno, Agnegle Glinton Beta, Committee Dani, Ken was a Joe, Abjurnatan to Jamitan Olamba, Facebook, Facebook, and you want to take a tag of Feminity or the KE. Yes, a good turn of one magnet and fire. Nemo Chigosan. It no nigger one magnet to the Chigosan. 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
1,122. Meeting or taking the floor, men, I can you get 632 shillings. Nixon, can you get 959 shillings? Meeting or taking the Benjamin, can you get again at 512? A meeting, Gigi Logan, congratulations. Joe Gigi again, X Kina Anderson, Gigi again, X Ellen, Gigi again, X Cordelia's, Gigi again, X Immaculate. Immaculate, can you get 91 shillings? Pongezi sana. John Coponaza, I'm going to be Tama Jigil, congratulations. I'm going to be Tama Jigil, Nini Chiton. Tie, cheat out of the tie. Hey, Pongezi, Pongezi, Pongezi, Sada. Achaki, cheat out in the tie. Negago, much qualjige. Not a good in Stella, Chipquanya. Stella, Chipquanya, Pongezi, Sada. In it, it's not in the tie. Nega, qualjige, shopping for ja. With a brass at the Baghdadi, and you Stella, with a brass at the Baghdadi, and it's a surprise and never like 16,000 shopping. Manga Liba is your penny. It's your penny in 16,000. Imagine you don't get to go. Casan, you look like much a big nine in a gune. Hey, good job, Munevi, Chicago, by Bonaso. Mamu Jogo, that's a Mambichan to Gula. Nanga, you get bonus. Ketin, Nanga, till they get to go to Manuchige. Ketin, Tugge, much a big nine. Charging gay, a shopping for Janabas 16,000, 16,000 again to Gula. Stella, give you see me in a gune. I mean, I'm Simon, I'll give you in a gune. Yes, Stella Pongesi Sana. Not the guy with your tie. So Chile Bakito star 274 Asha. Chile star 274 Asha. I get to get it not to the meeting about number 4 next year in shopping. Acha the goal is in good committee in the March. He goes and good turn. Good committee not in the March. He goes and good. Ninona Chitaga of fire. Ninona Chitaga. Let it say she has a shit in the meeting. We are cooking a mama. Charles and Gagget. Nigga, when you're going to go Stella. Not in the bank when you get Gloria. Achaginia Gloria. Achaginia. Okay, you go tell Gloria, imagine Ninka Lego is selling at 26 shillings. Gloria, 26 shillings. Agogago, your chige. A shopping for January 16,000 Kenya shillings. Achagida. Ingurukina Baba. Ingurukwaneto. Imagine ladies get to table. Stella and Gaga Gloria. So much a big seat in a gune. Kim much a big seat. Casa, you know. Eating day 20 shillings. Eating day 25 shillings. I'll get 30 shillings. Megan Shelly eating 30 shillings. Go on with you. Megan Shelly eating 30 shillings. Megan Shelly eating 30 shillings. 30 shillings sit on it in day. When much it landed at the 20 shillings, 27 shillings, 29. I'll get 30 shillings. I would have been in charge of Chinga. She was shopping. Cost 16,000 Kenya shillings. Imuji lete gideo na mpesa. 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
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Tell me, Isaac 5. 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
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Could 20,000 imagine. Imagine that the shillings now give us in. 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Ichileg star 883 star 12 ash. 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Star 883, star 12 ash. Agi was straight. Agui number 3 nasi gele phone. Sim weight not na basilingata. 20,000. Number 3. 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

0: 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So amachi boys in kasaratan kinyo chini galu abe met. 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
1: 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And all emergency services provided will be paid for by SHA.
2: 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Bullism will never replace democracy. Bullism will never bring votes to these leaders. 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
4: Atinye kama uneta lebebe kastani ni ungoito kolo lemite saite sabani papieti jaisubi kwa logo yukabi metengo indogo ngete Touch FM naibu wakwane ndete Ezekiel Serem. 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
1: Today I reaffirm the government of Kenya's commitment that we will give you land at Upper Hill. Let me say this. I made that commitment, and tomorrow you can collect your title from the Ministry of Lands. It's ready. I have also engaged the Speaker of Parliament, and between St. John's Ambulance Kenya and Parliament, you have agreed that you will surrender the small building you have near Parliament, and Parliament is going to give 300 million shillings for you to be able to build your new headquarters. The Government of Kenya will equally support St. John's Ambulance Kenya so that 1 acre land in Upper Hill, you will use the money that Parliament is going to give you, but we will also add, as the Government of Kenya, an additional 200 million shillings to make sure that you have a modern building.
0: Kates kole ko oret agenge noton nebo kikimit sarunishetab bik kowendi kora serikali kolumdo ketesiet noton nebo sarunet eng arawetab tisab asikemuch keityi bik eng chokchinet eng kasarta nekabit nyasutik eng emet.
1: In that regard, I am also pleased to announce that Kenya will launch its first National Ambulance Dispatch Center, becoming only the second African country to establish a nationally coordinated ambulance dispatch system. The center, which is scheduled to be launched at the end of July, this is next month, will be integrated into our digital health infrastructure, empowered by the Digital Health Agency, enabling faster coordination, real-time deployment, and more efficient emergency response across the country. Once fully operational, it is expected to coordinate approximately 100,000 emergency evacuations annually. Most importantly, every Kenyan who requires emergency evacuation through this system will receive them free of charge.
0: Kates kora kole eng kasarta negoi ko kikobet bik chechang sobonwekwak kosubkei ak nekale eng kasarta nekanyor nyasutik ko maimuchi konyor icheket toretet nebo chokchinet noton nebo kanyoiset amu kitebe icheket rabinik anan kolipan korok rabinik eng sipitali asikobit ketoret ichek. 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
1: People die the first few minutes after an accident or when they get to hospital and they are not attended immediately. So as a result, under the universal health coverage in SHA, we have also established the Emergency Critical Care Fund. And henceforth, every accident when a victim arrives in hospital, the first 24 hours is paid for by SHA for everybody, those who are registered or those who are not registered.
0: Koret agenge noton nebo kokimit boisienwa ko kaimuch koamis ichek kole wendi serikali kora kwalchin icheket ambulance alak 15 asikomuch kosuldae boisienwa noton nebo sarunishet eng nyumnyumindo akoitchi bik eng chokchinet eng kebeberwek cheterter eng emet eng kasarta noton nekabit nyasutik cheterter.
1: Because of what St. John Ambulance Kenya does, especially on matters emergency, and the training you have done for many of our young people. When I see this great congregation of young people trained on not what they can get, but what they can give. Therefore, we will also do two things for St. John. I've instructed the Ministry of Health to buy an additional 15 ambulances, modern ambulances, and register them with St. John Ambulance and register them with SHA so that they can be covered. And all emergency services provided will be paid for by SHA. And number two, I have also asked the Minister Aden Duale to work with Parliament to review the legislation that establishes this great organization, and that from next year we will provide as government a supporting budget of 100 million shillings every year.
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3: 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Mambo yako sawa?
4: Everybody will agree with me that the bill that I took to parliament did not have problems. It was not controversial. What was controversial is politics and ethnicity. Some people are opposing it because of politics. Others, because of pride. Ni nani ametengeleza, ni Mbadi. 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You have a document for 2 months. I submitted the finance bill on 30th of May, the 30th of April, up to the other day. You have a bill for 2 months, and you cannot even cite 5 provisions in the bill that you think is
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7: I'm Hagari, witness in our streets, not only in Eldoret, but in Nairobi and other political gatherings, in the realm of empowerment. We condemn any and every politician or elected leader, mostly governors and members of parliament, who are recruiting, facilitating, and encouraging the culture of wounds in this country. Not once have we witnessed in Eldoret wounds around politicians, well-known politicians. And we want to call upon politicians and leaders who are glorifying bullying in this country. Bullying will never replace democracy. Bullying will never bring votes to these leaders. Bullying is only eroding public trust and causing chaos in this country.
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0: 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Yes, I come as of the time when we join me on Facebook. 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
0: All right, kimache big 20 ene guni, kimache big 20 ene guni, kimache big 20 ene guni, big 20. 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Yeah, Moses could not take your chicken any gune. 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Monkey that Nanga it will take a tit cham diet egeti. Not that regular job. Two my euro job, 900 shillings go bonus. I get your chicken and 61 shillings. Ketin meter of 620 jungle menu. I had an ojitaga pongas and my big 13. And Kimaji big 13. Go on, get yoga. Inia Caracas and I chill to start 274. I shall get your chicken. Pig 13. 4,000 Kenya shillings. I love Lunia, Magabu Dogo team with Empresa Direct. 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
2: 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Lagini again your bonus, a comakietin in Yuega Sogo Negiwege. 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Mati Jilly Link and you. 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

0: 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So Tomajita gang, a gamage of Tokopetimun. But Timmy, I go to me to KJ and Gijo to Pitcha going with the bonus, a widget and a gijan guna when a tom gunyo. So Timmy, I go to me and I'm seeming to me to Sokoni, a domino to get number moot, Nyonguni, in a negating a coach 105,000. Status 74 Asha. 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
1: For the first time, we have an administration that has decided that every part of Kenya must feel part of this republic, and that development will be shared equitably and equally across the 47 counties. You will be remembered, Your Excellency Deputy President and President William Ruto, for the transformation that this country has seen, kuanzia barabara, kuanzia stadium, all the way to hospitals and UHC, all the way to the transformation in agriculture. That is why today our farming sector is doing very well, courtesy of the strategic interventions by your government. We have a lot of programs under health. We have a lot of programs under youth programs and creating job opportunities for our young people. Hiyo programs yote atakuwa na rais ambaye alikuwa tayari kusukuma kazi hiyo. William Ruto mwenyewe under this administration with your support has decided that some of those projects that no government had the courage to handle that they are going to handle.
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0: 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Ticket it not on the wall. Tinga. No, no, no, no, no, no, no, no, no, no, no, no, no, no, no, no, no, no, no, no, no, no, no, no, no, no, no, no, no, no, no, no, no, no, no, no, no, no, no, no, no, no, no, no, no, no, no, no, no, no, 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

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Number 5. 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
2: We have an administration that has decided that every part of Kenya must feel part of this republic, and that development will be shared equitably and equally across the 47 counties. You will be remembered, Your Excellency Deputy President and President William Ruto, for the transformation that this country has seen. Kuanzia barabara, kuanzia stadium, all the way to hospitals and UHC, all the way to the transformation in agriculture. That is why today our farming sector is doing very well, courtesy of the strategic interventions by your government. We have a lot of programs under health. We have a lot of programs under youth programs and creating job opportunities for our young people. Hiyo programs yote atukuwa na rais ambaye alikuwa tayari kusukuma kazi hiyo. William Ruto mwenyewe under this administration with your support has decided that some of those projects that no government had the courage to handle that they were going to handle.
1: Kango testa e kondo ikibawa kaninso shikya tere tere kondre eki ya utike shikiba ishe narani koi musmose tentu ya shikiba pulato shikin kwenu ta bimoni. 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

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Congratulations. 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Congratulations. 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Ticket number 6. 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

0: 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Rosaline, can you get 320? It's a chunk bonus. Bonus or the day. Okay, go to the community. Catch and get an attorney with 150,000 stock. Keeping your stock around Bobby going. 150,000. You can go on you. Ticket number 6. You're Margarichi. Margarichi, ticket number 6. Aljinge ticket number 6. Number 150,000. 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Stock number 150,000. 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
1: 150?
0: Kongo ya, you see, you see, you see, you see, you see, you see, you see, you see, you see, you see, you see, you see, you see, you see, you see, you see, you see, you see,
1: you
0: see, you see, you see, you see, you see, you see, you see, you see, you see, you see, you see, you see, you see, you see, congratulations. 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

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What is that? *274#. *274#. 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That's theta. 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
0: 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Yeah? 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

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Number 75,000. 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
2: 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Unfortunately, I must say, without fear of contradiction, that the national security architecture and its officers...
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3: To sign on Tuesday, we have enhanced the resources that are going to PHC from 13 billion Kenya shillings to 18 billion Kenya shillings to make sure that we cover every aspect of the commitments we have made to the people of Kenya.
2: Kayomi Sekora President Ruto Gulawende ko achina serkale kibagenge notana mbaretin boy kareta genge en kiwartan bo apaila nemitin en yotoga Nairobi.
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5: When you are exercising Article 37 right to picket, to demonstrate, to do all this, it is not to say your right to demonstrate is greater than the right of our children to go to school. Please, I beg you, our citizens, if you have to enjoy your Article 37 right this week, do it peacefully, respecting the right of our children to go to school, respecting the right of people to hold their property, respecting the lives of others.
2: Kaiteche agine bige, anana kaiteche kora bige che bonge meten bo kaliye thagne meten bo mali ke bo boror kole tuito sagar gonge ten bonga tuite ago magui kenyo che gata.
5: It will be a demonstration that we are mobilizing good

0: amongst people with violence, unfortunately, I must say, without fear of contradiction, that the national security architecture and its officers, including National Police Service, will have to do everything humanly possible to deal with all criminals that are going to cause chaos in our country. And this will be done without fear or without favor, without discrimination.
1: Kangot Stai, Kondo Ikiro Bewata, Serkalitinamo Imani, Kola, Baishoni, Kesula, Serkalitinamo President, William Ruto, Kuiti Biki by meeting Kiburu Iktugul, Walalian Kaniseta, BIC, in a meeting in 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
2: Brothers and sisters, pia sisi yuko Nakuru, tunasema ni two term. 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
3: For the first time we have an administration that has decided that every part of Kenya must feel part of this republic and that development will be shared equitably and equally across the 47 counties. You will be remembered, Your Excellency Deputy President and President William Ruto, for the transformation that this country has seen. Kuanzia barabara, kuanzia stadium, all the way to hospitals and UHC, all the way to the transformation in agriculture. That is why today our farming sector is doing very well, courtesy of the strategic interventions by your government. We have a lot of programs under health. We have a lot of programs under youth programs and creating job opportunities for our young people. Hiyo programs yote atukuwa na rais ambaye alikuwa tayari kusukuma kazi hiyo. William Ruto mwenyewe under this administration with your support has decided that some of those projects that no government had the courage to handle, that they were going to handle.
1: Kamangi chege kondo ikio mitini nkipaginka kondo ichoto ni chibota memba atakon gingatinga tuti nbo bahanti Irene Njoki nbona kurutao na konga sisa defede kigari akubata senita nbo wansingishu chakso na kiblagata mandago nbaraguta balagule tisita ikurobe uta president William Ruto nbaisho nikikubata magenye nbo kutir ngancherenye nbo kando inatiti nlo inishitino nemitentai.
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8: We would like to condemn gunges in the country. And we would like to call upon the leaders not to use vijana kuleta vurugu katika mikutano au kuleta mambo mengine ambayo hayakubaliki. You know, we must be civil must be civil and act as human beings. We cultivate a culture of tolerance, and not just a tolerance like a human value, but also a divine calling to be one. We tolerate each other. Right now we are in this mode of elections.
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0: 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To get number 2 komite school fees as agoche bo 75,000 en torweta ketukul. 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

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Yale jeb ting ding number 105,000. Ago yale in between 20 to 30 shillings peke yake. 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
4: On Tuesday, we have enhanced the resources that are going to PHC from 13 billion Kenya shillings to 18 billion Kenya shillings to make sure that we cover every aspect of the commitments we have made to the people of Kenya.
3: Kayomi Sekora President Ruto Lewin Deko Chin Nasirkali Kibagin and Nasirkali Kibagin Genotan Barete Garita Inge and Kibavertan Ba Apa Hill Namitan in Utoka Nairobi.
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1: 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That is what is going to happen on Thursday. 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So I know what I am saying. So on Thursday there will be no monkey business anywhere in the Republic of Kenya. 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
2: When you are exercising Article 37 right to picket, to demonstrate, to do all this, it is not to say your right to demonstrate is greater than the right of our children to go to school. Please, I beg you, our citizens, if you have to enjoy your Article 37 right this week, do it peacefully, respecting the right of our children to go to school, respecting the right of people to hold their property, respecting the lives of others.
0: Kaiteche agne bege che bonge metav kale tag malike bopror kole tuito sagir konge tin bonga tuite ago magoi kenyo chiganta agetul en kweno tin bopicho toge.
2: It will be a demonstration that we are mobilizing goons, gangs, people with violence. Unfortunately, I must say, without fear of contradiction, that the national security architecture and its officers, including National Police Service, will have to do everything humanly possible to deal with all criminals that are going to cause chaos in our country. And this will be done without fear or without favor, without discrimination.
0: Kagibante in Betuta Brani. In a current set in a Baptist and a meter in your talk Nairobi, running a peak to Leshagi beta, Sabana Quagga, Anki in your cargo to Noisi in Casaratan, Giba Bona Kiboret in Quenota by Emoni, Kaiteta, 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
3: 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What about those families lost their loved ones? What about them?
4: Personally, from the abductions, I lost my job, of which for the last almost 2 years now, it's been hard even getting back on my feet. So
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5: The president talks as if Kenya is a monarchy. We know when somebody goes to give a notice of a demonstration, that demonstration is being given in accordance with the law. And there is a requirement under the law that if somebody gives a notice, the police are required to give.
6: Perhaps the government is actually agitating, or the government is planning violence against the demonstrators. Yet we have a constitution that allows these people to express themselves, allows us as citizens to express ourselves.
0: காங்கிரஸ்தாய் கொண்டு இக்கிரோபெவுத சர்க்கலீத்தின வைமானிய கோலாசா பைசோனி கேசரு ஆயன் சர்க்கலீத்தின வ பிரசிடென்ட் வில்லியம் ரோ தாக்கு இத்தி பேக்கி பயமே தேன் கிபவரு வைக்துகுல கோங்கலாலியன் கனிசே தாபே ஐசி 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
7: Our brothers and sisters, pia sisi yuko Nakuru, tunasema ni tutam. 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
8: is doing very well courtesy of the strategic interventions by your government. We have a lot of programs under health. We have a lot of programs under youth programs and creating job opportunities for our young people. Hiyo programs yote atukuwa na rais ambaye alikuwa tayari kusukuma kazi hiyo. William Ruto mwenyewe under this administration with your support has decided that some of those projects that no government had the courage to handle that they were going to handle.
0: காங்கிரஸ்தாய் கொண்டு இக்கிபோ கனிசோ சிகைச்சு தேர் தேர குன்றே கியாவுத்து கே பைசி என்றி முஸ் முசே தின் துயோ சிக்கிபோ புல்ல தோய் சிகைன் குனோ தாப எமோனே ஒனோலியன் கனிசே தின் போக்க தொலைக் நமீத்தினின் கங்கே 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
9: We would like to condemn gunis in the country and we would like to call upon the leaders not to use vijana kuleta vurugu katika mikutano au kuleta mambo mengine ambayo hayakubaliki. You know, we must be civil and act as human beings. We cultivate a culture of tolerance, and not just a tolerance like a human value, but also a divine calling to be one. We tolerate each other. Right now we are in this mode of election.
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0: 3 unota
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0: 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Attach FM, hello. 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

0: 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Shoot to be the like in a Jusana. Kevin De Bruyne. I'm going to link in missing because you're going to see it, it's not terrible. Manchester City. This is a city legend. Meeting going to wait to get good at Tielemans. And now Tari Aginega Besangusi Kigo Tielebi Negle Tielemans. And Mozart Betelo.
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0: 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Why le Belgium and Iran?
1: 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Ligeta Jungro.
0: A Safisan, a Ligeta Jungro. It will limit in the number of Sokol and Batina Tengurin Terami. Terami. Go bet and be at the Rutan Gower Way. Go Sarimbirat Notanigurin Decipher. Decipher go watching out in the Goy. Goy go to Liam Timmy, not in Belgium. Agnaten and Negil Ruskin. Wing it not in Nebogatam. Pass not in a Goy in you. A getting a Trozad Nakanyaga and your cabana. Miss Nibiri attended Rosa Trozad. Ah, Trozad don't get to go in it and go Premier League APL champion. A plan a chess and an E. I get to see it not about touch if I'm going on Webster Gorilla again and again. In Gibtuli to not a bang when you. World Cup 2026. Yeah. All right. Ibuna tilegi miten giwanja tunateriba Sofi Stadium. Giwanja tunateriba mashabik takriban 70,000. Atare! Goalkeeper. Kevin De Bruyne. Machego barchi ten ruten Kevin De Bruyne bwana. Belgium. I got deflection again. I get deflected and I tell Kevin De Bruyne. I got two young man betting against the Decipher. Hiya. Iran. Asafi. I got two Lizan in the route and Asafi watching out against the Mati. Queen Bogiman Jet in the North Bassofi Stadium. Arakaraka number it's not about some again, but I Asafi. Could be at North Nagoi. Lakini like ago to Lizana Tenege Gurin and Goy. Pass not in Neovio. Quarep Kora team is not terrible Belgium. 1-2. Kevin De Bruyne. De Bruyne. Kevin. A Tielemans. I watch as an immediate not in a sales makers. Pass not in a Chonjo Sana are in Jonjo. I'm not in a Tielemans. I give a keynote in a Mechele. Wing it not in a Bagantam. I give a better not in a defense. Lutonor not in a Ruskin. Trozad. Trozadi. Pass not in a way. And Bogus it Lukaku. Lukaku. Agagagagaga. Yeah. When you go in the return to trouble. I go sorry in the return team with Nathanagi with a canane. I go talking again. You call it not in a tie. Bogus it in the return and again after Bataman gets again after Bataman again. Lukaku. Ah, like any Tom got on bat in Pakasasa. 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I want a team with not about Belgium. Watch it. 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It's a chuton go Iran. It throws that the ghost in Biret Mapema. 1-2. 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I'm going to tip to Maxim Magnat and go Raskin. Ah, got Tim Gocheng Lukaku. Then the Gorgobit is a meeting with not any more Iran. But those come in the lead Pandia Tenu. I like any matter come in the lead Bana. If one till a little and go to the not any good Mozart bet, not an alleging to exergate it up collecting and www.mozartbet.co.ke. Hagin Elen, not and Bomozart bet. Mozart bet and go to your website, not an alleged. Experience not an NLL. Chamu ne good website never Mozato. Indeed, you get www.mozartbet.co.ke. 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Committing 3.8 million. 3.8 million buana jackpot, World Cup jackpot. 3.8 million ni chota nko wakile kiamwe kwa pole. 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So kila siku, kidogo. 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Agnotenegu with Raskin, Sales Makers. Atare! Pangwan goalkeeper in you. Not to go Tielemans. Like in Gago, sir, goalkeeper, not to go in a Bay Van Rand. Bayran Vad. When you go to Kona, Kevin De Bruyne. Kona, your team is not to go to Belgium, in Atari. Aye, Kona, Kevin De Bruyne, meet Lukaku. Okay, expecting when I get in, meet it, got your not to a sales maker. Come out to not to get Raskin. I go about the number of time I want to make it. I go on Kevin De Bruyne, caught to Ali Mediterranean, Atari, wanted to get shoot. And yeah. Not to Ngoy. And to get immediate to go mass, like anyway, the Baragan Bidet, the Tanago Madagoy goal kick. Can't tie the Gabisa shoot, not talk about Tielemans. Number it up, sit in Batai. Macho go tar goalkeeper in the Rutan Buana. Taka Kumaliza goalkeeper Ujama. Again, I didn't know captain. Football is very interesting, by the way. And the better get Raini for some time, go Kevin De Bruyne, go get some go captain, but in Milton, and Lagin and Gunegago, Ago, it's Kevin De Bruyne, Gabesa, so Gagi Gochima Jukumuna Tenegle de Trozard. Aya, Aini Mwecheche, Lechita Aini Mwecheche. Ah, he's as an immortal, he a deceiver. Bobby Bidet not to go. I go to a limited not to go in a matti, Tamaraxogol and Batai. Bobby pass not to go. Ketulizan Atari Namin Bidet in the Lutanago with Tamina. How are you, Tari? Tama Tipti Maxomog, Kuguri Ruskin. And I'm Bidet not to go with Ruskin. Ah, get a little watch in Cardi. I like any Mamita Cardi take it to go not to go among you. And I'm a bit not in the green Ruskin. Hi, a free kick. Get a team with not about Belgium. I want my loom, missing any. I'll let you turn go my loom, missing. I'm not going to cheat and again go shoot and be at Cabisa. I'm going to go snare to tenu. A few meters. And Sangwood not in the Bobo Gisit, not in the Bataman Oxysit and 18. I get a number of tablet, but I not in the tone as a tolai. Among the Queen, you go with Ozatolai, Rezian, and a number it not in the Bassom again, but not in Gohasafi. Each Chengen, Asafi, Rezian. Any Atari Atari Nitajita, Quelegina, Vit Cabisa, in you. Aye, a Tipti Maxomog, not in Gorezian. Gijan, Atin, Rezian. Aya, Asafi! Go! Shaja Tare. A goal it not in a fantastic Kabisa. And then I get a Shimagorna. You know, Nitan Kabisa, a cook of free kick, you know, expecting Gilipin to go shoot any direct. Kukan go to a wall, it's not in a way that got your Kyotanjiba team, it's not in a Nepal Belgium. Kobe pass kit yo. Kobe pass kit yo. Go go just straight at Taremi. Oh, to listen to me, I go who's not detain you. Mogergi go goalkeeper Katoiz. And my team is not about Real Madrid, the game is not about Belgium. Atari. A cargo at the Strait of Hormuz. Hey! Hey! I get a VAR checking. I'm with a rogue, I get to meet it. I get a Zim with Kavalan, Zim with a big Aviran, Cabeza. Piru Zim with big Aviran. Piru Zim with Masha became Iran. I'm with a get VAR checking, Maragol offside. Like you to go offside, couldn't get again Cabeza. Koga, where's San Cabeza? Kongo, Menji Cabeza, Timitabiran in Belgium, any little bit of free kick in Otten. Kagan get to Cabeza when you go one more, say you eat your better Gatuale. Could be the pass. agonde tight mid not and bayana lakini giganya waamuzi not and the referee or the VR checking angele kago isia ametoa hiyo referee anatoa jameni asti tabira nene wani kwa gusta kwa kenye taje femilio
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0: 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Imagine offside. 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Kevin De Bruyne, Benny counter team. Aye, free kick here. Meeting with Kevin De Bruyne. 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

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Gary Chinen, that's going to referee free kick. 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In Norton and Gile Hasafi. Yes, Hasafi ended captain, fantastic. 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I got chase and Mooney and not in it. And neglect Ngoy. 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And not in a meter come near Gabisa. All right. 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Gary Norton Gigurin Ruskin sales maker in it. 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I will not tell you. Gary Wendy go be at any good team with Norton and the Mexico, not in Belgium. Yes, Belgium versus Iran. I think any labor Iran welcome Kono Joe. 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Atare! control Gabisa not an eagle Kevin De Bruyne. 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
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We need a sales maker. 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Again, we're going to win it. Let's move to the next Ruskin. De Sifa pass not in a goy. I'm going to Allen Rotten and met it. 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I'm getting a go, Mandaga Tayari. We don't be the team with not about Belgium. Number it up to my name, but I trusted. 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

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Much as a bit kegger get it to tie in yonten. 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Go on a legend, get a game much a big in a ten. And one, I get in skiro. So go on get to a pig and get you again. So go on get in so go on get to a pig. Maybe going get you again. 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Keep limo not a new good in Elvis. I get a go on your raggy check 16,000 shopping. So keep much a big and get you. And number four, keep much a big and get you. Till Jita take a time. 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I will see my net to go at 10 at Tavano. You want one man bet you see Casatana Cabana net and a Gibito, we did not in a pool table, Buana. 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I a goal kick over not in a good in any route and get you a bev Bervan Vade. 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
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The ball has just hit the ball. The ball has hit the balls. Ah! Oi! Alewe ndi something I have serious to. Mi wet and I give a lane be at the root and buana. Nigga good in Calizade. You lane be in the tool in Yagneg when I go to meet buana. I may go to team it not and in the Belgium. I go to wet and I get a Calizade. Quelleta man, a maguta muna meet a bogusite. I'm telling you, baby, to go to Jota Chibaburta. But then you beat a telegram. Anyway, we don't beat a team in that table. Iran, number tap. Gaja! Hey! Number it not about this event, but then you won't be an egile. Jahabag! Birkom Barret and Bogus is not about team, it's not about Belgium. Kosar Chumayat, not about gold team, it's not about Belgium. Margaret and Biran Negureka toys. 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I get a handball in trousered. Handball in not get a trousered. Lagini ain't got mass in period cabeza. 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
item the king on all and go maga cook item not and a meter number 5 and then I guess it a portion meal. Oh, boy, I till ticket cheater girl. How much eat till a ticket, eh? Eat till a ticket cheater notten, eat till a ticket cheater notten. Netom gay qual jingegi. Lukaku! Erem be that current rotten. Number it up to the embassy of Telemans. Koko Gino Telegilin Koi. In Bogusit meeting or. A meeting and Norton and Negegurin Ruskin, the safer Kevin De Bruyne, Birchenga Genge, Quaking at Negelin Goy, defender at Norton upon the Negabisa, a defender occupant and a Kushuka in Roten. Aya, Konam Norton and number it Norton, Nebo Taman and Batanatan got trousered across Lukaku. 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Lukaku, oh, dear, in it again, not in the board, talk about not in the meeting, Braga. And I got come here even a minute, come which ago, and you didn't be a traitor. Coral work is already San Alenji, Tatil Jingetic at Kimach again, again, on out anyway, India 105,000 in Sokomurwa, and Star 274 hash. I get a bit of substitute, not in a game, Cabisan, the Roto team, not in anybody in Belgium. Agere Belgium in return of a substitute again, not in a Gurum Gabisa. Agere Tipte Maxim of Notten go Munia. Agere Gago Manda Munia. Ago Manda Notten Gile Ruskin. Ago Manda Notten Gile Sailmaker. Aha. Substitution Chotan Jago bit 2 minutes in you. Asuka bit Castain. Number it about a Castain. All right, asuka wait kitego chute ndiro tena tena gure casting number tap tete maga genge uri ndi na tapati mita Fulham ana tena ila chete tete maga genge alafu vile vile commander na tena nige gure ne sale maker asuka wait kitego number tap tama na gangwa nen patai na tena go look back you. Asuka bit coach did not take a great look back yo and the regime did not have Benfica. A commander again in the tenant with Ruskin. Asuka bit coach did not take a green Vanaken. Vanaken. And not a new regime did not have a club Brugge cooking. A large tiptem and Batay. And not a negative Vanaken. I am. 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Kevin De Bruyne pass lakini nje. I was able to say my pay my defense in the return of pass. I'm meeting on target passing in it. You know what I'm not going to go. I'm going to chase and get myself a man, but not going to go. Tip the mutton, but I defend that. I'm watching out in the captain Telemans. Telemans could be better not in the surface. And I'm going to cast 10. I'm going to tip the man again. I'm going to go. Aya, Chenga, again going. I'm going to cross. Archichabado. Okay, I've been better in Bogusita Tare. Man, you know, I'm telling you, good of. I will enjoy Belgium, Mamba Bado. Change Belgium goal, Tenu. Oh, my God, that's going to be good. Going to shoot Makali, Makali, Chabu Kevin De Bruyne. I'm going to talk about Machego Tago surviving in Uri Yonatan. I'm going to talk about Machego Tago surviving in Uri Yonatan. I'm going to control the deadly Gabisa Kevin De Bruyne.

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Luke Bakio. Aye, go very pass Kevin De Bruyne close. Mami the jita get to go in the return because not an egg in Ali Mati. Kogachinata Negurin Kazi Kalizeda. 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I'm a chess and bireta karakangatele Mohabi. Mohebi go away got ambireta whatever not an egurin in the return get Michele. One over a team with not an end of Belgium. Kubungele Kataja Kevin De Bruyne. 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Je. Tip the man, but I not go Vanaken. I go bang mat in the meeting, but I got Vanaken go button not and get a look back you. Tamanagan one in Batai, when I get another Bagatam cross it. Shooting Gabisa, I get a go punk one goalkeeper not and get green Beranvade, Mansi Biret Kota, Otuale Meditenu, Iran. Only referee 20 Kazi. In Gwinnett committee Asafi. Asafi got to listen to Gogochi. Is that a lie? Kegir got to change a goal. Let's get change Not to get a remi. Like in the Gossip Command goalkeeper Kato is a goal. Let's get any experience. Never going to shake a chang. Team is a kitchen. Aya. Vanaken. Anyone in the route and not in Nigger Gwinnett casting. So go back to the not in Nigger Gwinnett Mechele. A bit pass, De Bruyne, Trossard, De Bruyne. Cross in Bogusita. Nche. Again, a little goal kick. Goal kick. A goal kick, get a get him with Nathan and about Germany. Aya, in the meantime. Nche target goal. Kugwa mo, get a genge. Kwa lenji ni LG get posho mil. Ako mo, ma utona mo. Till Jinga cheat a ticket not an abapo. I get a bonus, Jimmy. Bonus could chase and imagine for the first time I get a gogino rebaga cheat and about bonus and about 2,000 shillings. Hey, Yan, you meet the cheat and on your baga bonus, Jabagure Ryan, Jabba 2,000 Kenya shillings. Me again, I got 1,800, 1,800 nega gure Caleb. Meet a nega gure just can I got 1,460 bonus. Yan, the bonus Ryan, which is an eleput again gaga barak. In Porsche Mill number 105,000. In Porsche Mill, Tinga Chip Ting Ting number 105,000. Bonus, I get a chase on a bonus. Chase on a bonus, and the puta gave a barago. But better than a jibo was selling Arta Miatano with Joan, I get a gun your 48 shillings. Zedi, you go on your selling is 820. Till cheetah ticket, Kimacha Genegiling one out anyway in the Porsche Mill number 105,000. 105,000. You're getting your bonus, you want to. Got the net, got the men and you cheat and not any wind yak bonus. I am a corner, when you go your team with corner, not about Iran. When you go to corner, not in Gorezian. A tip to Maxim again, but I resian. Among a good corner, I'm a short corner, and I'm going to go in your bogus. It's a bit care, team, a Kenyan goal in you. I am resian. 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
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Meet number 5. 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

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I saw chita college, Tom get your check to pull not an elgin get potion meal. 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Kevin De Bruyne. 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
Aya kego gara cross Trossard. 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Osaru gara Henry Luton. Aya Trossard pass atari in box seat. Tielemans corner. Agere gaya te corner. Agale goal kick. Aleni Luton agere gaya te corner. Legaet corner in the route and a goal kick. I got better not in a good in Vanakin. I get a Garagago Manda is at a lie. Cargo Manda got another in a good in is at a lie. So we talk here in a legit to go and team it not to be done. Simon is at a lie in jail. Is at a lie, Queen Danger. So got you to not in a good in Hossein Zade. Hossein Zade. Number it up to my sister and Batay Hossein Zade. Aya gero in BK that you meet in soak. Mangi no legally as got a mena gabisa or well jige portion meal. Nemita number 5. Netinya 105,000. Netinya 105,000. Amache and detail the ticket I get you to soak. Eager side correle, cow won't get to argue to the go check the sabo. Utinya exactly 7 minutes. Utenye dagigo wa shek tisab. Aya, Kevin De Bruyne. Look back yo. Kiego kwenye bogi siti andi go. Je, goalkeeper. goalkeeper kwenye. Lazima kwa wendi wegu nita man of the match. Goalkeeper nata nigurene Berandeva. 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A goalie ten Dagigo Sheke. 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Keep too late not terrible Nguyenya. 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Aya. 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Offside. And number temtem, Moganio. So tinye free kick. I'll get a bit of substitute. I get check team with not ending the ball. I get a guy Manda Kevin De Bruyne. I go Manda De Bruyne. Go to tip the Maglen Batay. I still got you tip the Maglen Batay. No, not to go Fernandez. Fernandez Pardo. Aya, goalkeeper, the target in Bidia Tenu. I will be passed again, get out of the Tangus Cabisa. Who watch you not in a great Mati? A legendary works on give a counter. And you will confuse and get check it in at another Caraca. Aya, Gero, Otunia Dagigo, Sheg Mutai. 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I still got a bit queer, Mwangi, Lengo, Norton, Nevendi. 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I get a chessy motor good and never go one go get a ticket.
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Not any good in a mechele. I would have been not any good canani. Copy pass not in a way, Jarabaga. 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A cogo, a gin not in a good in Quinoza. 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Keeping the target checking out in a glitorabi. A good way target checking out in a glitorabi. Ah, yeah. I go on the defense. Team is not in Belgium. Aye, Atari. In Bogusit. Iran. 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Met it like in my check to go again. 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Dagigo Shagochot and Chicago Romegitun Kabisa Gagitas 5 minutes. 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What in your team is not in Belgium? We pass not in a goy. Aya, Iran, Fernandez, Moganio, Mohammedi, Khalizade, Ali Nemati, pass, Atare, ay, agere kago na mgalaba tini timi tina terba Belgium, timi tina terba Iran, vituko via World Cup. 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
I'm going to get 50 seconds. Score and get ready yet. Tago 0-0. Maybe it's cool. It's going to get a team with not turning the ball. Iran. Like in the goal, referee go offside. One team with not about Germany go on Trossard. But yes, I'm not in a gill Telemans. Probably pass not in a way, watching not in a gigure in any rotten disafi. Kogachi, look back here. Look back here. I'm going to shoot Bogus it Guatari. Look back here. Hey, make a tie. Look back here. 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

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Wengo ni otwechwe baba. Star, eja kanam gido goye wini. Wini, number 892. Daniel, number 521. Akita nugure biyagon, number 424. Dominic, number 865. Faith, number 883. Alfred, number 874. Church, number 420. Judy, number 014. Daisy, number 122. Akwesile, number 826. Boniface, number 098. Aaron, number 373, Agdorgas, number 983, Ellen, number 946, Nancy, number 219, Agpatrick, number 102, *441#. *441#. Oliver, tell your mom, mommy, hang on here, tweet your daddy. *441#. Pugusit, negayat, kuziro, nagalengin, oops, you have lost. I'm going to say, congratulations, you have won upon us. The more it is, the more it is, pesa. *441#. *441#. *441#. *441#. *441#. *441#. *441#. That you may keep walking. Number 487. That you may, mommy. *441#. Evelyn, number 133, Mwisho. Thank you, Mom. *441#. You can get away with me. Number 9892. Evans, number 018. Battering, number 102.
Chitanugren Aspiro, number 531. Oliver, number 286 at Faith, number 901. Dorgas, number 982. Daniel, number 521. Richard, number 184. Geoffrey, number 217. Chudi, number 014, Agnogolas. Number 839, George, number 420. Peter, number 420, 475. Boniface, number 098, Purity, number 655. Rotich, number 555. Kitur, number 546. Chibwagen, number 487. Akshayla, number 907. Petty, Arabit, number 962. Wengo, ane, otwech, wedani. Star, 441, hash. Pugusit, negayat, ku zero. Nagalengin, oops, you have lost. Agonyo mese nagalengin, congratulations. You have won a bonus. Kogechil star 441 hash. Star 441 hash. Star 441. Boniface. Third year more Boniface. Boniface. Kennedy. Number 069. Judy. Number 014. Anna. Number 235. Agnancy. Number 772. The more Jesoni, the more Jenginige. Pesa. Star 441 hash. Pugusit negayat ko zero daddy. Star 441 hash.

Finally, chito ne kakoyo 2H ko chito ne kuren Kitur nebo 0706 546 mwisho kayat tukusiten yon ito number 3 akwechika ak silingisiek 167,000 ay *441# pukusi ne kayat ko 0 Kitur, congratulations. So matete at chito pukusi number 3 eh? Matete at pukusit number 3 *441# ma cheng kita nukure ngitur kekas kele mnyano yon tukuli dadi ya pukusit number 1, number 2, number 4, number 5, number 6. Matete a number 3. Amacha agas kele mnyano Kitur. *441#. *441#.

0: Congratulations. 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Congratulations. So gi chenga ci tane pugusi number 1, number 2, number 4, number 5, number 6. Pugusi nege at ko 0 dadi. Pugusi nege at ko 0. *441#. *441#. *441#.
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0: 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Ago nye mese negalenjin, congratulations, you have won upon us. Kogechil *441#. *441#. *441# Pugusini gaya atko zero. 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Anderson. *708. 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Ak Faith. *883. Richard number 184, Kuriri number 778, Nancy number 772, Agisaiya number 256, Bennett number 057, Chibwagen number 327, Ashiro number 531, *441#. *441#. 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Ang Margaret, number 749. Kibrono, number 259. *441#. 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Ako nyo mesay nagalengin, congratulations, you have won upon us. Kugechil, *441#. *441#. *441#. *441#. *441#. Ye we faith, 30 yamo faith, number 883. 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Kibro number 259. Vicky number 727. Ag Richard number 184. Boniface number 098. Ag Beauty number 655. Nicholas number 839. Scandi number 936. Winnie number 892. Lily number 043. Kuri number 778. Joseph number 839. Ag Margaret number 749. Dennis number 435, Julius number 491, Agrono number 615, Shebuagi number 487, Sheila number 907, Evelyn number 133, Routine number 555, Agilvan number 620, Anderson number 708, Benan number 057, Akib Kwon number 327, Ellen number 946. Pugusit negat ku zero. Ayo, Dominic, and I'm getting Dominic. *441#. Pugusit negat ko zero. Nagalengin, oops, you have lost. Ako nyo mesay nagalengin, congratulations. Congratulations, you have won upon us. *441#.

*441#. *441#. *441#.

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Wewe. Congratulations Sheila. 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Congratulations. 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

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Ako nyo mesei nekalenjin, congratulations, you have won upon us. 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

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Mi channel number 373, Akiana number 435, Gideon number 464, *441#. *441#. *441#. 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